girls I supposed to do. Yeah, I was so hung up on loving you. And girl, believe me, this is something new. Cause all I will do is go whatever I have to do.

waiting game now. 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Tiny, tiny vices. And they don't anchor me to the ground. I know who the hangman is. It's a lie.

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I close my eyes, trying to accelerate the process. Death is coming with the sweet warmth of your hug. Death is coming with the sweet warmth of your hug.

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I can't be out here with you young people. 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
0: 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Hey, Rosa Parks.
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I'm late. 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They keep threatening to cut off my benefits. 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

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Only imagine the feeling watching your kids go. Must have been heartbreaking. Where did the years go?

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1: The trumpet called the people of Nigeria.
2: The trumpet called the people of Nigeria.
3: The trumpet called the people of Nigeria.
1: The trumpet called the people of Nigeria.